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heartbroken. 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A melody to carry me from one moment to another. Every day's a battle, a rhythm is my weapon.

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Sonidos paralelos. 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

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My poems are soft green. 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My poems are like a wounded fawn seeking refuge in the forest. The last verse says, Con los pobres de la tierra. With the poor people of this earth, I want to share my fate. 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

0: 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You gotta chill. 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I'm sweating out the rest of it.
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2: 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Welcome. 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